bright, you're awful smart. I must admit, you broke my heart. The awful truth, it's really sad. I must admit,

You had the cards, I must admit. You were awful smart. The awful truth is awful sad, I must admit. I was awful.

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1: Well, and I'm very proud of it. And as we could see, you know, this song did really well for us. It's a song that'll last forever.